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2: You played it cool and I played it dumb. Don't you think I'm a little too young to be messed with like that?

0: Because my dreams are bursting at the seams.
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